No, I'm not that kind of rapper. Some days I feel like I'm a channel to bring strength to my people, but I got an inner fight about it. Feeling special is illegal. How come I play the leader part when I'm nothing more than equal? I lack of strength so many times.

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For the bass, move through it, with the rhythm, can't lose it. RTP, Antena 3.

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It's AutoNation.

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Y'all have a blast. Bye.

0: Catarina, Tiago e Teresa. Vão se na RTP Antena 3.
1: Remember that night at the Hippodrome? Never knew that look when you look at me. 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You're the salt, I'm the lemon on the top. Heart quickens, south of the river. 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Street light flickers, feel it in my blood.

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Sitting cast for the liquor, feel it in my blood, feel it in my blood, feel it in my blood, feel it in my blood. 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

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Hold tight or let go. 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
0: And we're from Iron Maiden, and you're watching... You're listening.
1: You're listening to...
0: Indeed. Or you might be watching.
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